You're on 7XS. We're playing Better Music and More of It While You Work, and the hunt is still on for photos to be featured in our 2027 MMG and 7XS Business West calendar. 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It's all thanks to MMG, supporting the local community and business right here on the West Coast, and 7XS. 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The photo search is on now, and you've got just over 2 weeks to get those into us. Okay, Steve Perry, Oh Sherry, plays now. You're on 7XS, Better Music Workday.

0: 7XS is your home of better music. Stay right where you are and we'll prove it. 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And all you need to do is enter at 7xs.com.au. Then stand by to win. This time, we're giving away family passes to the Bernie Show and Agri Expo on October 2 and 3 at the Agriplex in Romaine. Yay! To win, put your name down at 7xs.com.au and get ready to win on the West. 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
3: 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Zinc and lead are smelted in Hobart and Port Pirie. 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The MMG Rosebery Mine is a proud contributor to the local economy, providing over 600 regional jobs and engages a wide range of local businesses across Tasmania. 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
6: Yeah, thanks for the opportunity. 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Mm-hmm. 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

It's better music and more of it while you work. Alanis Morissette, Ironic. G'day, it's Lee here. Only just, though. The voice doesn't really come back after nearly a week. Coming up, Aha. Elton John before two. And R.E.M. It's your Better Music Workday with Dobie Gray. This is Drift Away.

favourites from the 90s and 2000s. Where do you go? I'm all alone and I need you now. And 60s and 70s tracks that stand the test of time. 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

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Now, the MMG, the 7XS Business West 2027 calendar photo comp is on now. We are seeking submissions for photos that are being captured from around the region. We've only got 13 entries to be chosen for next year's calendar, and of course, these calendars will be available free to the public at the end of the year. You can submit your photo right now at 7xs.com.au. It's all thanks to MMG, supporting the local community and businesses on the West Coast. Still to come, some Phil Collins. Through Neil Diamond. Joe Marn and Trainee. And a classic from 1982, Hall & Oates and Maneater.